Radio City. We made a language for us two, we don't need to describe.

0: City Lato.
1: 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See you at the bar, you was hardly talking. That's when I knew that your heart was starring. Friends to lovers need a part to star in, like, wait, babe.

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3: All day. All night. All day. All night. All day. All night. All night.
4: What the fuck?

0: Titi.
1: Let's get the party started. See you at the bar, you was hardly talking. That's when I knew that your heart was scarring. Friends to lovers need a part to star in. Like, wait, babe, let me